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0: Lauren Elena's new album, Stages, is here. There she is with Chase Matthew. It's All My Exes. It's Jass and the Taste of Country crew. And man, it has been such a long week. I know we're enjoying the weekend now, but after losing Dolly Parton on Tuesday, it's like time stood still. Am I right? Like the days just felt longer. They felt emptier. They weren't as bright and colorful. I mean, it's been a rough week. And of course, we are mourning and missing Dolly Parton, who passed away at the age of 80 this past week. She was having some health issues. She said dehydration and dizziness, but it turns out, according to her family, she had a little battle with cancer at the end of her life. You can find out more about this on our Taste of Country app. Would you do me a favor, though? Would you share your favorite Dolly moments with me? Your favorite memories, your favorite songs, whatever it might be. Maybe you went to Dollywood or you had an experience with Dolly. I feel like everybody's got a Dolly story. So give them to me on our Taste of Country app.
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is Ice Cold. 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My buddy Frankie had his dad hook him up good. 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

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I'm Jason Aldean, and you're listening to Jess on Taste of Country Weekend.

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0: been more sure in my mind that Taylor Swift is doing a country album. That's I Knew It, I Knew You. Before that was Mean, a double down of Taylor on Taste of Country Weekend. I've had this feeling, like this woman's intuition, that Taylor Swift is going to return to her country roots. I have a feeling she will put out a country album and then disappear for a little bit, try to live a little bit of a normal life as a wife, maybe start a family. I also think Travis Kelce, this will be his last year in the NFL, and he will retire and they will run off into the sunset and come back eventually. But in an interview that she did this past weekend, she talked about her country roots and how much she loves them. She said things like, I love my country roots more and more. I want to honor them. I'm tied to them. I'm loyal to them. You know, Taylor doesn't just say things to say things. And she doesn't just do things to do things. Everything is calculated. She's always dropping Easter eggs. So I'm going to take what she said and run with it and say, hey, there's a country album that is coming from Taylor Swift, and I don't think it's just going to be a Taylor's version of her self-titled album. I think she's going to give us original country music.
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I threw it.

0: Dan and Shay to say so in our song spotlight on Taste of Country Weekend. And you know, as hard as it's been to lose Dolly Parton this past week, I do have to say, it has been so wonderful to see everybody come together and lean on one another. And we're talking people in country music, outside of country music as well. Have you seen the tributes from like rock and roll and hip hop and pop culture and pop music and movies? And I mean, she was such a force in this world and such a light as well. And I love that she had everything planned out. You know, she has arrangements for her funeral. She wants something small just with her family. Doesn't want it to be this big thing. She's already chosen the song to play at her funeral. It's called If We Never Meet Again. It was her dad's favorite. It was played at his funeral. And you know, with Dolly, I think she's got some tricks up her sleeve. We know that there is an unreleased song that she recorded and buried at Dollywood. That's going to come out on her 100th birthday. But I don't think that's going to be it. I think Dolly has been planning for this season, this chapter, for a long time. So don't be surprised if there's some last-minute tricks up her sleeve that we get to experience.
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0: Let's double down of Bailey Zimmerman. We brought you Rock and a Hard Place and Chevy Silverado. It's Jazz and the Taste of Country crew. And I think about younger artists out there, how exciting it must be when a veteran in the industry, a veteran in country music, gives you a shout out. Like, they give you praise, they give you adoration and respect. This happened with Russell Dickerson recently. I don't know if you saw this, but he shared a video on social media covering a Garth Brooks song. He covered Call in Baton Rouge, put a different spin on it. That song is a little, you know, uppity and it's punchy, and he kind of slowed it down and, you know, brought but kind of like a ballad feel to it. It was quite lovely. Well, Garth caught wind of that and he commented on the video. Get this. He said, "I can't imagine what it's like to have that much talent." Are you kidding me? This is Garth Brooks, for crying out loud. But you know what they say, game, respect, game, right? I'm pretty sure this made Russell Dickerson's life.
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0: Kane Brown, no stranger to working with artists outside of country music. That's a double down of Kane. On Taste of Country Weekend, we brought you Miles on It and Woman. It is Jass and the Taste of Country crew. Could we see Ella Langley working with an artist outside of country music? Did you see Drake at her show last weekend? She was in Little Rock, Arkansas doing the show. And this is just days after Drake got on social media and was praising her. He like commented on one of her posts saying, goated pen, basically saying she's one of the best songwriters of all time. Well, then just a couple days later, he is sitting side stage singing Choosin' Texas at the top of his lungs. Now, something tells me that her team reached out, invited him to come to the show, and I would not be surprised if they work on something in the future. In fact, I would highly encourage it.
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Riley Green Show coming back this fall. That is Think As You Drunk in our song spotlight on Taste of Country Weekend. You may recall in the spring, Riley was part of the show Marshals, which is a Yellowstone spinoff on CBS. And spoiler alert, kind of. It was in the springtime. You should be caught up by now. They killed off his character. Here's the thing, though. I still think there's a chance for him to come back. It's not some great resurrection story. It's just he could come back in some flashbacks. You know what I mean? He's from Casey's past. Casey could have some more flashbacks that involve Riley Green. Fingers crossed, but we will see. We are getting another season. Like I said, this fall. I thought we'd have to wait for season two. For next year. I thought it'd be back in the spring in 2027, but season

0: Two of Marshall's will premiere on CBS on October 4th. It's just over a month away, and they've already put out a little teaser trailer for this. Let's just say Casey's past might be catching up to him a lot faster than he thought it would.
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0: Luke Bryan. Gotta be loving this. That's a double down of Luke on Taste of Country Weekend with Kiss Tomorrow Goodbye and Country, and she knows it. We know Luke Bryan is a huge football fan, right? Especially when it comes to the Georgia Bulldogs. He's a Georgia boy, big fan, and, his son Bo is now playing football. He made his first start at quarterback this past weekend. Now, of course, Luke Bryan was there for that moment. His son Bo is a senior in high school, if you can believe it. He's at Battleground Academy. He led his team to a commanding victory last weekend, setting a great tone for the rest of the season. But Luke was like losing his mind in the stands. I mean, football fan to begin with, but then to see your son out there. His wife Caroline was there as well, and his nephew Till, all cheering on Bo. And I'm thinking, if Bo continues to stack up some good stats and ends up playing in college, and if he ends up playing at the University of Georgia, I think Luke Bryan would absolutely lose his mind.
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he wasn't going to be doing any acting, but I think he meant in front of the camera. That is Be By You in our song Spotlight on Taste of Country Weekend. As he put it, he has a face for radio, which I think he's being a little hard on himself. He's a handsome fella. He did actually make his acting debut recently. Like I said, it just wasn't on camera. It was actually an animated role. He is playing a country singer in the Disney series Big City Greens. He's in the season 5 premiere playing a country singer named Rusty Twang. And in addition to playing this character,

0: actor, he also got to do an original song for the show. Have you seen him? There's a little bit of a resemblance there between Rusty Twang and Luke Combs. And I'm sure Luke's boys, his young kids at home, are loving it.
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0: Travis, and you are listening to The Weekend Overnights. I'm glad you're here. We're going to be talking about Dolly Parton today. She died at 80 years old this past week from a battle of cancer. And I want this Sunday to be just of remembrance, of sweet memories, of the legacy she lived. So much more to come this year.
1: Yeah, I've been sitting around, playing them haggard sounds, running them memories up. Take me back to a square body truck. All my buddies all circled day around in an old city parking lot. And we thought we had it all. We didn't have a lot.

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0: 98.5, the Q Morning Crew on the runway at the Southern Wisconsin Regional Airport. 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
0: Pistons and Props Air Show kicks off today, 4 o'clock. It goes all weekend. Spencer just had an incredibly long flight into Janesville from Beloit. Spencer, how long did that take you to fly in from Beloit?
2: It's a long one. It was about 4 minutes.
1: 4 minutes.
0: Now, but you're in a special plane. Tell me about what you flew in on here, Bal.
2: So the airplane that I brought in is a Nanchang CJ-6. It's a Chinese military trainer.
0: Really? That little guy.
2: Yep. It was designed to be flown in the mainland China. They actually had super short range tanks on it so that they would keep people in mainland China.
0: Okay.
2: And because of the climate that I was in, the one interesting thing about this airplane is there's no hydraulics.
0: No hydraulics on that thing?
2: Yeah, it's all pneumatic, so it's all air driven.
0: Okay.
2: So the brakes are ran by air, the flaps are ran by air, the gear's driven by air, and the starter is even air driven.
0: These are the kind of aircraft you can get up close and personal with.
1: Yes.
0: This weekend at Pistons and Props. How far have you flown that from Beloit to where? How far have you gone?
2: I'll take to random places, mostly in Wisconsin and Illinois, sometimes okay. In the Iowa area.
0: Gotcha.
2: Not too far.
0: All right. Well, Spencer, thanks for the time. We're going to go check out that plane. A whole lot happening this weekend. If you message us on the Q98.5.

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We're kicking things off with some, I don't know if hype music's the right word, but a little bit more upbeat. Here comes Jace Matthews.

0: Ashley McBride, What If We Don't? Hey, y'all, it's Addison. Sweet Dolly Parton, she is being remembered nationwide. One of her memories, or one of her tributes that I loved seeing, was the Empire State Building went a full-on pink lighting the other night, and they displayed it specifically at 9:25, a little nod to her song 9:25. If you haven't seen that movie, please add it to your bucket list of movies to watch. It is iconic.
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played this Lainey Wilson song in a minute. Here it comes now, Wildflowers and Wild Horses. I'm stepping back, doing the listening alongside you. Yep, it's continuous country time. 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

0: Randy Houser back in the bottle. Hey, it's Addison. You're listening to That Third Shift. Coming up in just a few minutes, I have some Jason Aldean, Parmalee, Shaboozy, Dan and Shay, Carrie Underwood, Luke Bryan. Yeah, the list does go on and it is stacked. Thanks so much for tuning in. Here comes more music.
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0: Ian Munzig, Love is Blind. Hey, it's Addison. You're listening to The Weekend Overnights. And in just a few minutes, I'm about to play Elle Langley and Morgan Wallen's duet, I Can't Love You Anymore. 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

Mandy Wilson. Here she comes with Phone Keys Wallet, and it's a dance that I still can't do. Phone Keys Wallet, and you, and neither can Devlin Hodges, her husband. If you head on over to her social media,

0: That was Caroline Jones, You're It For Me, Honey. Miss Dolly Parton, the icon, the legend, the inspiration that she is. I was thinking about her movies that she's done, and one I really encourage you watching if you haven't seen it is Steel Magnolia. It is so well done. It brings a tear to my eye. I think it came out in 1980, if I'm remembering correctly. I know it was in the 80s. And I love Dolly Parton's character. She's definitely the free spirit, full of life in the midst of a very hard situation that one of the main characters is going through. So if you have not watched it, highly recommend adding it to your list of things to do this weekend.
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0: Ladies and gentlemen, this hour of the Country Top 40 with Fitz is brought to you by the Home Depot. Let's count them down, y'all. My name is Fitz. That's F-I-T with a Z. And it's time to play the hits. Welcome to the most impactful countdown to country music. This is the Country Top 40, right in that sweet spot where summer's still hanging on, but fall is knocking on the door. Football season is days away. Friday night lights are firing up all over North America. And before you know it, the leaves are going to start changing. Everybody's

walking around with a pumpkin spice something in their hand. Can you believe that? But we got a big old weekend ahead of us. The 40 biggest songs in the world of country music. Your favorite artists, some great stories, and you and me hanging out together all the way to number one. So let's crank it up. Let's start this thing off where we left it last week. Ella Langley and Morgan Wallen were sitting on top of the country music world with I Can't Love You Anymore.

0: The second week at the top for Ella Langley and Morgan Wallen with I Can't Love You Anymore. And my friends, we're about to find out if they can make it a three-peat. We're going to find out if this duet is going to spend a third week at number one on the most impactful countdown in country music. So what do you say? You ready to count them down? Let's do this.
1: Number 40.
0: I love this dude. Gavin Adcock back again on the countdown with a brand new debut called Wannabe.

Gavin Adcock coming back around to the countdown with a brand new debut called Wannabe. I'm a big fan of Gavin, y'all. You should go to any of your music platforms and check out his library of work. He's awesome. He's right there at number 40. And another debut at number 39, Corey Kent now with a song he wrote with Austin Goodloe, Matt Roy, Joy Beth Taylor, and Lydia Vaughn. It's called Empty Hands.

That was Corey Kenton, Empty Hands right there. A brand new debut starting off at number 39. Way to go, Corey. I love Corey because he drives a 95 Bronco and I have a 96 Bronco. So we are Bronco brothers. You know, there's a lot of chatter around this next song right now, a song that Brantley Gilbert says he's pretty proud of. And when he says he's proud of something, you know he's proud of it. Brantley, up with Good Damn. I want to repeat that again. Good Damn at number 38. You always-

0: That's the latest from Brantley Gilbert with Good Damn. Moving up two spots into number 38 for the week. Coming up on the Country Top 40 with Fitz, I finally got to meet Jacob Hackworth in person. And y'all, nobody warned me about the handshake. I mean, this dude shook my hand like we were closing a land deal in 1957. I think I'm still recovering. Jacob and I get into the lost art of a good old-fashioned handshake and why you can learn a whole lot about somebody in about 2 seconds. That's coming up next on the Country Top 40 with Fitz.
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4: 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Welcome back to the hits of the Country Top 40 with Fitz, doing this thing from the original CT40 studios deep in the heart of Texas. And I'm going to tell you right now, y'all, I'm hoping we get some cooler temperatures ahead, because I'm sweating my way to the top, headed to number one on the Country Top 40 countdown. What's the temperature where you are? Just go to Country Top 40 with Fitz. You can send me an instant message right now. We're at number 37 with Dry Spell from Casey Musgraves.

stepping up two to number 37. That was Casey Musgraves with Dry Spell. You know, Flatland Calvary's Cleto Cordero wrote this next one with Luke Laird and Aaron Rettier. And Cleto says it's basically an up-tempo heartbreak song. You know, the kind where

Music makes you want to move, even though the story is absolutely just killing you. From their brand new album, Work of Heart, here's Flatland Cavalry from the great state of Texas with Never Coming Back, number 36.

0: are coming back from Flatland Cavalry, moving forward one to number 36. And you got Fitz playing all the hits on the Country Top 40. You know, the first time Jacob Hackworth stopped by the CT40 studios in Texas, we went through the normal meet and greet, you know, process. And I'm a big guy. I'm 6'7", right? And the meet and greet process includes a big old manly handshake. And I got one of the best crushings I've ever received. But according to Jacob, there's a reason for that grip.
1: I mean, you gotta have a good handshake. It's proper, right?
2: Yeah, you do. You gotta always let, I mean, just let them know you mean 100%. Business.
1: 100%. It's all business.
2: And look them in the eye like you did me and crushed every single bone in my hand.
1: You made me do that part.
0: Well, message received, Jacob. Firm grip, eye contact, let them know you mean business. I'm just saying, next time we meet, I'm gonna let you know I mean business with a nice friendly fist bump. Next time, all right? Because my hands still got to make it through the rest of the countdown. Here's Jacob Hackworth up right now with What Took You So Long, number 30.

0: Country Top 40 with Fitz. You ever hear the title of a song and think, well, that's got Cody Johnson written all over it? You know what? So did I. Only problem, Cody didn't even want to hear the dang song. So what in the world made him change his mind? Well, I'm going to let Kojo tell you that story himself after this.
1: And Doug.
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4: 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You got Fitz playing the hits, going on a run to number one with Kevin Powers and Shaboozy right now. Number 34, this one's called Move On.

0: Stone from Kevin Powers and Shaboozy going up one to number 34 and Fitz playing all the hits. And you know when you're Cody Johnson, Kojo, as I like to call him, Texas cowboy, rodeo guy, you got the hat, the boots, the whole nine yards. People probably think every song you want has to have a horse in it. So when somebody sent Kojo a song called Horseback, he basically thought, oh boy, here we go again. Cody says, I hated the title at first. Everybody knows a lot of times it's spurs, cowboy hats, horses, you know. That's what he'll cut. But he told me when he saw the title Horseback, he thought, well, here we go again. That is until he heard the actual cut, right, the demo. And it's crazy because he said, I went from not really loving the whole idea to wanting to cut that thing right there on the spot. And good thing he hit play on that demo. Up to number 33 this weekend, Kojo and Horseback on CT40 with Fitz.
1: He's a ranch hand in a pinch, man. Hotter than the red on the cattle brand. Cause she's a gold digger with a quick trigger. A cast iron skillet swinging lid flipper. Now he's a double wide on the county line. Sipping on a six pack of Lone Star Light. She did him dirty, took him to

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0: horseback.
1: Kojo, Cody Johnson, a horseback riding up one, the number 33. Coming up on the Country Top 40 with Fitz. This one's personal. My personal goodbye to Dolly Parton. Coming up next on the Country Top 40. And Dolly, we will always love you. This portion of the Country Top 40 with Fitz is brought to you by my friends at T-Mobile. And T-Mobile, thanks for being part of the Fitz fam.
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0: are not quite to sweater weather yet. We're still in that sweaty weather. I don't know about you, but I'm sweating my way down to the top, running toward the number one song in the state of Texas, number 32 right now with Megan Maroney and Medicine.
1: Ain't heard.

That's Medicine from Megan Maroney, climbing up one to number 32. And Fitz playing all the hits. And coming up, a song that hit the countdown a couple of weeks ago, slid back off, and is back with a vengeance. I mean, way up there at number 31. We got Ella Langley making her first of many appearances this weekend. This time with my boy Co Wetzel.

0: Langley back in the countdown, way up there at number 31 with Jaded. Now, that one was in the countdown a couple of weeks ago, stepped back out, and then came roaring back in all the way up here. And you know what that means? That means they get the amazing Blue Ribbons for the Leap of the Week Award. So, you know how this goes. All right, wherever you are, at home, at work, in the car, listening on your radio station app, I need your help in just a moment. I'm going to grab my air horns. Just got a brand new air horn last week. And if we could all get together and give him a big old attaboy and atta girl.
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0: Your Leap of the Week is brought to you by my friends at T-Mobile. All right, you're going to have to give me a second for this one because this is personal. And I know it's personal to you if you love country music. But on August 25th, we lost our country music icon, Dolly Parton. And y'all lost a friend. She passed away peacefully in Nashville at 80 years old. There was only one Dolly. Every time I was around her, she made me feel like I was the most important person in the room. She used to look up at this 6'7" Texas boy and call me, "Hey, there's my tall Texas drink of water." She was born in the mountains of East Tennessee, the fourth of 12 children, raised in a family that didn't have much money, but had an awful lot of music and an awful lot of love. And she started performing as a child, sang at the Grand Ole Opry at just 13 years old. A woman of faith and a remarkably generous human being. She can make fun of herself better than anybody else could, and she can walk into almost any room in America and somehow make everybody in that room feel like she belonged to them. So this weekend, Texas and Tennessee, we aren't rivals. We are family. So Dolly, from your tall Texas drink of water, thank you. I will always love you, and so will everybody else. May you rest in his heavenly

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0: Now, y'all, my name is Fitz, and I was born to play the hits. And you know what? This is one of those weekends that summer's still got its foot on the gas. School's back. Friday night lights are firing up. College football is so close you can almost hear the band. And down here in Texas, it's still hotter than a parked pickup truck. I'm not kidding. But so is this countdown. We've knocked out 10, 30 big old country hits still to go. So wherever this weekend finds you, first of all, I'm thinking about you. If you're having a hard time in your life, I'm praying for you. But you know what? Think about the ball fields and the backyards and the lakes working, or maybe you're just cruising with the windows down. I got you, and I'm glad you're here. Let's keep on counting them down together all the way to number one.
1: Number 30.
0: He's a long, tall Texan from Conroe, Texas, and he's kicking off the second hour of the countdown. Parker McCollum up right now. And can you believe it? Parker has two little babies. I'm telling you, he's loving life. This song is called Killing Me.

0: Shane Proffitt going up to the number 29. Way to go, Shane. Now, here's a song that Chase Matthews says is pretty much him in 3 minutes. And he loves where it comes from, and he loves the message. So you don't have to leave your small town to make something of yourself, all right, or to be somebody's hero. I love that. You could be happy right where you are. Up next to number 28, Chase Matthew, holding it down on the Country Top 40 with Fitz.
1: There's still only 4 digits in our population. We're still keeping things just the way God made it. There's been some old city folks trying to come in to change it. Wouldn't trade them.

The C is for the courage I possess through the drama. H is for the hurt, but it's all for the honor. A is for my attitude, working through the patience. Money comes and goes, so the M is for motivation. Gotta stay consistent, the P is to persevere. The I is for integrity, innovative career. The O is optimistic, open.

0: The 2018 Carrie Underwood released The Champion. Played for this week's Fierce Female, Lily Vailing out of Seattle, Washington. 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Coming up on the countdown, Blake Shelton's been around country music long enough to know when something special is happening, and he says right now it is. New artists are pushing the music forward, while a whole new generation has fallen in love with the country they missed the first time around, right? He says it's all going back to the well. So what does Blake really think country music is getting so right in 2026? He's going to tell us coming up on the Country Top 40 with Fitz.
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0: Country music's longest running countdown and the most impactful countdown in country music is back. Welcome to the Country Top 40 with Fitz. Doing this thing from the original CT40 studios deep in the heart of Texas, where the hits continue to be introduced from this very room. We're at number 27 right now with a guy named Luke Combs. I know you know this one. Here he is with Rethink.

0: song that'll stop you right there in your tracks. Let Him In Anyway from Blake Shelton. Crawling up two places and taking over at number 25. Coming up on CT40, Graylin James wrote a song so personal. Even the people around him were like, dude, maybe keep this one to yourself? And he almost did. Thank God he didn't, because that song ended up changing everything. The real story behind the song Graylin almost never released. Coming up on the Country Top 40 with Fitz.
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0: We love you, Hudson, and I call him the Justin Bieber of country music right now. My daughter Drew is 14 years old and has about 27 Hudson Westbrook posters around her room. I'm not kidding. So come on in, y'all. Listen to the countdown. Grab a drink from the Yeti cooler or over there in the corner. Just kick your feet up. Hudson Westbrook right now with Painted You Pretty, number 24.

Originally a songwriter, now he is a performer with a song of the biggest countdown in country music, Graylin James with Water at a Wedding, stepping up one to number 23. And right now, you want to go backwards? Let me hit my official backwards reverse button in the studio right there. We're going to go backwards through the country music alphabet from Graylin to Dustin Lynch, the title track off his upcoming album with Easy to Love. Here's Dustin, number 22.

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1: They're not just songs with numbers. They're stories waiting to be told. And you got Fitz playing all the hits on the Country Top 40 Countdown, getting ready to go down to the CT40 Vault and get an amazing country music history lesson and celebrate a birthday. Plus, it's really cool and air-conditioned down there, so you're going to love it. We're at number 21 right now with John Party and Boots.

Jump party with boots off. Kick it back to the number 21 spot for the second week in a row. And all right, y'all, you ready to crack open the CT40 vault this weekend for a birthday girl who didn't just make country hits. She helped change what a country superstar could look and sound like. Check it out. And listen, I don't want to say anybody's age, but I'm going to say it because she looks absolutely wonderful. 61 is the new 31 for Shania Twain, and she turned 61 on August 28th. So we're going to celebrate with some of the songs that turned her into one of the biggest stars country music has ever seen. And your ticket to the vault, by the way, is brought to you by my friends, by the professional parts people at O'Reilly Auto Parts. 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All I got to do is get scanned in and walk up to our brand new iRobot.

0: 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And if you could just follow me right over here this way, all right? Watch your step. We're going to cross over this famous threshold, and I need your help. Can you give me a little hand right now? Give your boy a hand, and let's get this big old stonker of a door to slam shut behind us.
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13: The envelope, please. Thank you, sir. All right, this hour of the Country Top 40 is brought to you by my friends at the Home Depot.
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13: Welcome back, y'all. Welcome to the Country Top 40 with Fitz, and we're halfway home. You know, this weekend just feels different, right? Doesn't it? Just a little bit. August is running out of the road. The kids are back in school. Friday Night Lights back on. College football, man, right there. Watching some fun NFL games. Somewhere in North America, somebody's already putting up pumpkin spice and everything. I know it. I can feel it. But summer ain't quite ready to let go. So fall is coming, baby, but not yet. So whether you're at the lake for one more weekend, firing up the grill, mowing the yard, running kids all over town, or just cruising with me, crank it up. We got 20 down, 20 big old country hits left to go. The back half of the Country Top 40 with Fitz starts now.
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13: With one of country music's most talked about stories, from a life of crime to a life of country music hit making, for Jelly Roll, the Reverend Roll. Can you tell I like saying that? He's starting up the third hour of the countdown with Hand.

That song is the truth. What a song. MacArthur, Hardy, Morgan Wallen, Eric Church, and Tim McGraw. Four dudes, one song, up one to number 18. And now we're going to go from a country supersized four-pack to two guys who've turned harmony into a superpower. Dan and Shay keep adding to that monster hit list, up next at number 17 with Say So.

0: Your good stuff song of the week from Mr. Coconut Man, Billy Currington. He released Like My Dog on October 10th, 2011 as a single from his 2010 album, Enjoy Yourself. And that's what the good stuff is all about. 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Coming up on the Country Top 40 with Fitz, you know, I've talked to Luke Bryan a bunch over the years. Greatest guy in the world. But the answer he gave me to one of my questions hit different. I asked him, after all the hits, all the awards, all the sold-out shows, what are you most proud of? And his answer had absolutely nothing to do with music. Luke is about to get real about the life he's built when nobody's watching, and I love this. Coming up next on the Country Top 40 with Fitz.
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0: And the story goes on this one that Zach John King needed to write a song about that thing that whiskey does to him every once in a while. You know, a couple of Jack and Cokes in, and suddenly a bad relationship doesn't seem so bad anymore. Zach, up right now. We'll get to drinking. Number 4.

Luke Bryan backing up one to number 12 with Country, and She Knows It. Coming up, your CT 40 with Fitz, fan favorite, Music with Memories. And this one got me, y'all. It really did. A listener sent me a story.

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3: We're back to the hits, getting so close to the top 10 songs of the week on the Country Top 40 with Fitz, with an artist who just wrapped up his Still the Problem tour with 23 sold-out dates at 12 stadiums, including several record breakers. I mean, matter of fact, that should be Morgan Wallen's new name, just Record Breaker. I'm just going to start calling him Record Breaker from now on because he seems unstoppable, and I can't wait to see what he's going to give us next. Right now, Morgan up at number 11 with

0: My Exes from Lauren Elaine and Chase Matthew with a quick double jump up to number 10. You know, it's always cool when you get to watch somebody you believed in from the beginning start winning. And that's been George Burge around here. I mean, I have still got the hat that he gave me when he was just starting out in country music. So naturally, I decided that after all this support, I should probably get some say in the floor plan of his brand new home that he's building.
1: You're looking good, man. I mean, I can't do. Yes, I can believe it. I just hope you can.
2: I cannot. But you've had my back from day one. So.
1: Day one. I still got the hat. But I want you to build a basketball court inside of your brand new house.
2: Okay. And just put Fitz on the half court.
1: Fitz or the Country Top 40 logo. We're in. George Burge, congrats. Good to see you, man.
0: We're all rooting for George Burge right here with Luke Bryan at number 9.

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1: Good morning. You got Fitz playing the hits. Let's get back to the Country Top 40 on Rockford's number one for new country, Q98.5.

0: Swift, I knew it. I knew you. Slipping one to number seven on the country top 40 with Fitz. And you know, Kenny Chesney's played just about every massive stage there is, but his happy place? Give the man a boat. Hey, you know what? I need my Chris Jansen button right now. Come on, Chris.
1: But it can buy me a boat.
0: Give the man some salt water and a few interesting characters, man, to hang out with, and he's good. Kenny told me, he said, when you live a lot of your adult life in a boating community, you meet a lot of people like that. And I've spent so much time on boats and in boating communities and writing songs with those characters. And honestly, just living life with those kinds of characters and those kinds of guys, I feel a lot of commonality with people that live that kind of life. I mean, I bet he does. Dude lives in the Caribbean, you know, most of the year. Suddenly, about half of Kenny's catalog makes perfect sense, doesn't it? The boats, the beaches, the islands. That ain't branding, y'all. That is his life. And he's riding that wave straight up the countdown at number six. Kenny Chesney, Carry On.

0: carrying on with Carry on the Rise Up One to number six. The top 10 songs of the week in our run to number one on the Country Top 40 with Fitz is brought to you by Progressive Insurance. 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And coming up, Morgan Wallen has never been too interested in putting his music in one little box. You know, country, rock, alternative, even a little hip hop. He says there's a reason all of it keeps finding its way into his records. And Morgan is going to explain that to you coming up on CT40.
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1: 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Welcome back to the hits on the Country Top 40 with Fitz inside the top five right now. Can you believe it? With an artist who's given a free welcome back to campus concert for students at the University of Wisconsin next weekend. And you know what? That's the right way to kick off a brand new semester. But we got Kane Brown right here, right now, this weekend on the CT40 stage at number five with

0: Tyler Langley and Morgan Wallen. I'm backing up three places to number four with I Can't Love You Anymore. Oh, you know what this means. Since they were the number one artist last week on the Country Top 40 Countdown, that means the throne has been vacated. So who are we going to be crowning as this week's country music royalty? We're about to find out in just a few more minutes on the most impactful countdown in country music. So come on back to the Country Top 40 with Fix.
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0: It's the top 40 songs in Rockford, the country top 40 on Rockford's number one for new country, Q98.5. Welcome back to the hits on the country top 40 with Fitz, and we're getting dangerously close to number one. I'm getting nervous. I'm not gonna lie. I do start sweating a little bit. I do. At number three, a song that recently picked up an unexpected new co-writer. Noah Kahan's team felt that Stella Lefty's Boston sounded a little bit too close to Stick Season. And Stella says that that song wasn't on her mind when she wrote it, but rather than turn it into a big legal mess, her team gave Noah a retroactive writing credit. Drama over. Song still flying on the radio. They all worked it out, right? They found creative compromise. All the way up to number three. I like it when he's nice to me. Stella Lefty and Boston.

Be By You, spending another weekend in at number two. And I can't believe it. Welcome to the Country Top 40 with Fitz. We've been counting them down from 40 all the way to right now. We've already crossed off last week's number one from the list. That means a brand new number one is on the way. So place your bets now, folks. Place your bets here. Because we're coming back with the biggest song in the world in country music. Stay close.

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9: All right, y'all. Before we find out who's got the number one song in country music in the world this weekend, we got to warm this thing up. And on the last weekend of August, I wanted a song that feels like summer sort of slipping away. School's back, sun's going down a little earlier, but you're still trying to squeeze one more night out of it. And that's Watermelon Moonshine. Lainey Wilson wrote it about that first summer love when you're 17. You know, you think you know everything. And your parents know you don't know a dang thing. Lenny's even talked about the influence of Dina Carter's Strawberry Wine. You know, that same feeling of looking back at young love through older eyes. And we all have our own version, don't we? A truck, a lake, a bonfire, a first kiss, somebody you haven't seen in about 20, 25 years. And then the right song comes on, and for 3 minutes, you're 17 again. Perfect for the last weekend of August. Here's Lainey Wilson and Watermelon Moonshine, your warm-up to number one.

Sunday, Tara Holly. Here we are, August 30th. We're standing on the doorstep of September. Crazy, isn't it? All right, hang on for Morgan Wallen at Rascal Flatts headed your way shortly. And now, Chris Jansen.

can wait. You need to enjoy your weekend. Another 30 minutes of continuous country. 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Q98.5.

You know what's interesting? I think the reason this song continues to be so popular is because it's just so relatable. As you go through life, you realize, you know what, we have spent so much time thinking about the future and, you know, the day we arrive at that moment. But you start to realize life really is a journey. It is like a highway. We are right in the middle of it. The weird days, the good days, the things in between, you know what I mean? We're, you know, sometimes things don't go according to plan. Sometimes it's better than you thought it would be, so.

0: So what is your opinion on smart glasses? I'm Tara. That was John Morgan and Kid Myself. Smart glasses, yeah, they are definitely getting more popular, but apparently not everybody loves the idea of having a tiny camera pointed at them all the time. In fact, there's actually a growing conversation about this over in Norway. Concerns about privacy being recorded without really knowing it, you know, have gotten serious enough that some officials are looking at whether or not there needs to be more rules around them. What do you think? Do you kind of see both sides? I mean, sure, smart glasses can be very useful. Directions, photos, hands-free video, that kind of stuff. But we've also spent our whole lives knowing when someone pulls out a camera, and now the camera can just be on someone's face. So what do you think? Are smart glasses just the next version of the smartphone, or do they make you a little uncomfortable? Let's chat about it inside the app. On the way, we got Nate Smith, Dan and Shay headed your way.
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Sunday friend time. Who is it that you haven't reached out to in a while? I really have been thinking a lot about this lately. Days go by so quickly without us reaching out and letting the folks in our life know how much we love them. So make the call. Just do it. Here's Dan and Shay.

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0: Tara Holly. So how's your weekend been so far? Glad to be sharing some of it with you, providing the soundtrack for what you got going on. Any highlights you want to share, reach out inside the app. Ellen Langley, Dustin Lynch coming. Here's Old Dominion.
1: Well, it was down some street we couldn't even pronounce. We were stuck in the middle, loving every ounce. Tequila was cheap, but the flow we were feeling was real.

be strange, but has time always moved this quickly? I don't think so. Anyway, hope you're enjoying this last Sunday of August 2026. What you most looking forward to in September? For me, I don't even know where to begin. Dustin.

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0: What is a tiny inconvenience that can ruin your entire day? Hi, I'm Tara. That was Lauren Elena with Chase Matthew, All My Exes. Yes, so the older I get, I try to just let things roll off, let it go, deep breath in and exhale, you know, because we can't control those things. However, it's still a struggle when it comes to somebody riding my bumper when I am definitely going as fast as I can legally on the road. Why? They're like, whatever I need to do is more important than you following the law. So, and I'm like, oh, excuse me, this is your world. We're just living in it. Okay, that's still kind of, it's a problem. What about for you? Is it when you think you're charging your phone at night, but the cord doesn't connect and you wake up and it's at 4%? That can be infuriating. When your fitted sheet comes off in the middle of the night, that's a lot of fun. What about you? What is your irrationally annoying little thing? Let us hear from you inside the app.
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We're talking about those tiny inconveniences that can ruin your entire day. Okay. Thank you for chiming in. Mike inside the app says it's opposite of mine, speaking of me. It's when I get behind someone driving 12 miles under the speed limit. Oh, Mike, yeah, that is infuriating. And it seems to happen more when you're running late for work. What is that?

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Well, we have made it to the noon hour of your Sunday. Hope you're having a good one. I'm Tara Holly. Musical forecast. Let's take a look. Luke Bryan, Blake Shelton on the way right now. Tucker Whitmore, wind up missing.

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it is Sunday, time for our weekend confessions. What is something you still haven't figured out how to do? Like fold a fitted sheet properly. Yeah, same. I'd love to hear from you. 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You'll feel better. All right. And sign the app. Blake Shelton.

0: our weekend confessions. I'm Tara Holly. That was George Burge with Luke Bryan. Yeah, so today's weekend confession topic is all about things that we still haven't figured out what to do with it. We don't know how to deal with that, like a fitted sheet. Yeah. At this point, I just get it into as pretty of a ball as possible, and then I just let it go. Yeah. Cryptocurrency, the more I study it, the less I understand. But I'm not giving up. It's a conundrum. All right. I got Miss Lindsay on the line, and you say your weekend confession is you still haven't figured out how to declutter?
1: I have a lot of clutter, mm-hmm. but I have some sentimental clutter.
0: Okay. So to me, if it's sentimental clutter and it sparks joy, as that lady would say, Marie Kondo, is it clutter at that point? Okay, another mystery. Thank you for that, Lindsay. And if you would like to chime in, please share your weekend confession with us. Leave us a note inside the app.
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Recently, Riley Green was saying that he was grateful that he has had more of a gradual rise to success. I appreciate his good attitude. And he says he's not sure if it would have been as easy to metabolize, you know what I mean, if it had happened like super quick, which I get. Anyway, he's definitely successful now. Here he is with Tim Daniels.

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0: went to spend the night with one of my best friends. Her name was Shelna. And I remember Saturday morning, her mom would wake us up and be like, okay, it's chore time. Tara, you can help out or you can go home. And I thought it was interesting. I was like, oh, yeah, I'll clean the bathtub. You know, what was I thinking? Anywho. But, you know, we didn't do that at my house. And we, don't worry, I had my own share of things to contend with. We all do. But Saturday morning chores was not particularly one of them. But anyway, what about you? What's something you grew up thinking was completely normal until you realized other families either didn't do that at all or they did it completely differently? I'd love to chat about it inside the app. Can't wait to hear from you.
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0: Did you know there is an effort underway to make Dolly Parton's name a permanent part of Nashville itself? Oh, I love this. Hi, it's Tara. Just heard from Lainey Wilson. Of course, phone, keys, wallet. And I think just listening to Lainey made me think yet again about Dolly Parton. You know, we're all just continuing to mourn her loss and celebrate her life. At the same time, she brought so much beauty and just talent to this world of ours. But yeah, I love this. There's a Tennessee lawmaker who is planning to introduce a bill that would rename Nashville International Airport for Dolly Parton. There's a public petition supporting Dolly Parton International Airport going around, and it's already collected, I don't know, like 120,000 signatures. I know it has to be a whole lot more at this juncture, but, you know, we're going to be hearing a lot more in the days ahead about just the many ways that Dolly shaped Nashville and the world of country music and honestly the world at large. So anyway, if you have a favorite song by Dolly Parton, or maybe a favorite movie, like when you think of Dolly Parton, what is the thing that makes you miss her the most? Let's chat about it inside the app.
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2: Well, look who it is. 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

Sarah headed out, but you are in the right place. Got a lineup you're going to love on the way. Bailey Zimmerman, Jason Aldean. You have a wonderful rest of your Sunday. Right now, it's Morgan Wallen. No.

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And the truth. 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Q98.5.

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0: John Morgan, Kid Myself. Good afternoon. I'm Clay Moden. So great to be with you this Sunday afternoon. Kind of resting after a long walk that I had today with the family. My wife, maybe we're late to the party on this trend, but my wife is all about these weighted vests that are out there. Have you tried one yet? Are you walking with a weighted vest? If not, it won't be long before you are if you're following along with trends. Not only are we doing the weighted vest thing, but my wife also has the ankle weights, the wrist weights. I mean, we are all in. And at first I was like, I don't know about this. It feels kind of weird. People are going to stare at me weird, but everybody's got them. How about you? Are you in on this one yet? We have even ordered hooks to put on the wall to hang the weighted vests. I can only imagine if my father were still alive, what he would say. If he saw us walking around, he'd be like, what are you doing? But hey, it's the latest trend, and I have to admit, feel pretty good. Luke Combs is coming up, and that great new duet from Co Wetzel and Ella Langley.
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lately, it's hit after hit for Ella Langley and for Co Wetzel. And this is a great duet. 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It's called Jaded. Co Wetzel and Ella Langley.

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Cadillac, horns on the hood. My buddy Frankie had his dad hook him up good. Girls smile when we roll by. They hop in the back and we cruise to the riverside.

Do you think kids should be banned from social media? Interesting discussion happening this weekend. I'll tell you what the age cutoff should be, according to many Americans. 5 minutes away from that one, here's Megan Maroney.

0: There's Zach Top, South of Sanity. I'm Clay Moden. So great to be with you this Sunday afternoon. I love our get-togethers, and I was reading a story in Talker Magazine. Most Americans, nearly two-thirds, 62% of us, believe that kids 15 and under should not be allowed on social media. Basically, the cutoff is 16. When you're 16, that's when you can have Instagram, TikTok, Facebook, whatever, be on social media. But what do you think? I mean, it's definitely our responsibility as parents to kind of check online, see what's happening. Our kids are so young. I've got 10 years old and younger at home, but they're already asking, hey, when can I get a phone? What is a good age to start a kid on a phone? My kid is 10. He's our oldest. I was telling him not till 12, but according to this, maybe I should wait a little longer. Message me on the app, ironically, and let me know what you think about that this afternoon. Jordan Davis is coming up. And Kane Brown.
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0: We should be finding out pretty soon about the Country Music Awards, the CMA nominees. This song, definitely going to get a few of them. Here's Hardy with Tim McGraw, Eric Church, and Morgan Wallen. It's an award winner in my book. It's called MacArthur.
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0: It's Luke Bryan, country, and she knows it. I'm Clay Moden. Are you going to be flying anytime soon? According to an article from The Points Guy, he studies all these different things and comes up with what people complain about. Top complaint when people fly right now is noise. Loud conversations, people with music or videos on their phone or their tablet without using headphones. Now, that is some annoying behavior. And actually, I'm seeing an uptick on this one. How about you? In the gym, more and more people are on their phone while they're working out. And I just don't understand it. I try to be a little more sensitive to other people. I walk outside or I walk into the locker room to take a conversation. But it's just like, whatever, I'm going to just share my conversation no matter what. What about you? What are your thoughts on that this weekend? Maybe you're headed to the gym. Sunday evening, is that your workout time? Got some Jason Aldean to go along with that and Morgan Wallen coming up.
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Well, shout out to Kelsey. She's with the Air Force listening online today. Thank you so much, Kelsey. We appreciate all you are doing for this great country. Thank you for your service. Here's Jason Aldean. Don't tell on me.

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0: Great to be with you this Sunday afternoon. I'm Clay Moden. I'm in the mood for some Toby Keith. Got his song coming up in just a few minutes. And Morgan Wallen, here's Jordan Davis.
1: A few days before he turned 80, he was sitting out back in a rocker. He said, "What you been up to lately?"

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No problem. We have your country. Another 30 minutes of continuous country. Rockford's number one for new country. Q98.5.

0: She's going to be on the Opry in just a couple of days on the 2nd. It's Stella Lefty. There's Boston. My name is Clay Moden, and congratulations to Stella Lefty announcing a headlining tour. And it's going to be massive. She's going everywhere. Canada, Brooklyn, Washington, D.C., Atlanta, and of course, Boston. That's the day you want to be there. In Boston on January 17th. That's going to be a fantastic show. Cannot wait for this tour, and congratulations to Stella Lefty. Long Way Home Tour. All the information at tasteofcountry.com this weekend. You talk about, I wouldn't say overnight success, but wow, what a summer, what a song, and congratulations to Stella Lefty. Good luck on that tour coming up. Ella Langley and Morgan Wallen, they had a great summer, got them coming up together, and Zach John King in just a few minutes.
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see you back here next time. I hope you have a great Sunday night and a great week coming up. I'm Clay Moden with Luke Bryan. Here's someone else calling you baby.